0: secret I try to hide, but I can't have you. 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
1: Wij zijn 100% Langstraat. Hey. En hits.

Yeah, like to dedicate this record right here to my main man, Johnny Cash, a real American gangster. I got my nephew Whitey Ford on the guitar, Young Trev on the drums, Grand Ole Opry, here we come. Jack be nimble, Jack be quick, Jack put the spoon on the candlestick, dope stick pimpin' on the one trick pony, yeah, she

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Our language forms a wall, but we're not different after all. In Nederlands ou Français, we need to stick together. 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

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It's just Justin.

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What you see is what you get. 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

0: 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Johnson on Mars Flight 247.
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0: Thank you, operator.